0: Title track to the seminal album from Matthew Sweet, Girlfriend, here on WFIT. Roll With It from the record company. And we started off with new music from Hout and Freddie, track called Shy Girl on this Friday night. Keller with you, not being shy at all. We announced it. We'll continue to plug it until everybody hangs out with us. 3 weeks from tonight, it is David Pistorius moving to Los Angeles. David and his band, Local 518, going to have a farewell concert for him at the Gleason right here on Florida Tech campus. It's happening Friday, August 28th. 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We're going to be having a great party with David Pistorius, Local 518, and some surprise guests as well. 3 weeks from tonight, you get your tickets at WFIT.org. Let's go ahead and take a break. We've got some Bowie. We've got the Womack Sisters and Chauffeur after the break. Stick around.
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0: Latest there from Fantastic Cat, Don't Let Go, here on WFIT. Some Bowie in there as well with TVC 15. And we started off that set with the Womack Sisters, going to be touring with The Sacred Souls this summer, and a track called Chauffeur right here on WFIT. Keller with you. It's been a crazy week. I'm not one good at keeping secrets, so feel much better now that we have announced our show for a couple of weeks away. You can join us at the Gleason on the 28th with David Pistorius and Local 518. It is a fundraiser for WFIT. It's going to be a whole bunch of fun in just a couple of weeks. So we can't wait for you guys to join us there. You go to WFIT.org to get tickets. Let's go ahead and take a break. We've got Alabama Shakes. We've got new music from a band called Do Nothing. I'm looking forward to hearing that one. And Role Model and his latest, High Hopes 3000, after the break. Stick around.
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New music there from Alabama Shakes, An American Dream, here on WFIT. Role Model and his latest as well, High Hopes 3000. Very cool music video that accompanies that song. I'm sure you can find that online. Music continues with Soja. This is Something to Believe. It's music discovery for the Space Coast on this Friday night, WFIT.

That is new music. It's a first listen from a band called Do Nothing and a track called Act Natural here on WFIT. Soja in there as well with Something to Believe. Some Alabama Shakes with American Dream and Role Model with High Hopes 3000. Keller with you until about 10 o'clock, and then we turn things over to Danny Morris and the Big Surf Show. We've been talking a lot about this concert coming up. 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All right, speaking of music, we've got Elbow, and this is Jeff Tweedy. Lou Reed was my babysitter on WFIT.

Another great hour of music discovery upon us on this Friday night. Outside of the box, perhaps, but an artist that I've admired for many, many years. That's Gary Allen and a track called Pieces here on WFIT. Keller with you on this Friday night, all the way up until 10 o'clock. Then we turn things over to Danny Morris and the Big Surf Show, kicking off the weekend the way that it should. Here's new music from Panda Bear and Sonic Boom. It's called Question of When. It's music discovery for the Space Coast on this Friday night, WFIT.

Singer-songwriter Andre Como, Wonderful Ride here on WFIT. Gary Clark Jr. in there as well with What About the Children, featuring Stevie Wonder. Panda Bear and Sonic Boom kicked off this hour of music discovery with the first listen, A Question of When, here on WFIT. Keller with you Friday night. We made the announcement this morning. We'll continue to hype it up as we get closer to the event. David Pistorius, L.A. or bust. He's moving to L.A. For his music career. He's taken Local 518

0: to the Gleason Center 3 weeks from tonight, August 28th. 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Say goodbye to Pastorius before he makes it big in Los Angeles. Again, he'll be performing two sets, actually, and an intermission with Local 518 at the Gleason Center and some surprise guests as well. You heard it here first, all right? 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Let's go ahead and take a timeout. We got Dave Matthews Band, we got Screaming Trees, and we've got Swap Meet and their track Sand after the break. Stick around.
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0: New music from the Linda Lindes. It's a track called Burning Out here on WFIT. I believe that's maybe their third album, and they'd be about 21, 22 years old. They started off very young and continue to pump out some great music, including that. Screaming Trees in there as well, Nearly Lost You. We had Dave Matthews Band with Mercy, 10,000 Maniacs from My Old Stomping Grounds of Jamestown, New York, with the track These Are Days. And we started that long set of music discovery with Swap Meet and a track called Sand here on WFIT. Keller with you, wrapping up my time with you. Headed out into the, headed out to EGAD to hang out with the band Win Win, playing in downtown EGAD, I should say, at Pineapples. So if you are looking for something to do, you've got that as an option. Before I go, though, we've got music from Tori Amos, got the Black Keys, and after this break, it's Weezer along with Wednesday. We might as well be strangers here on WFIT. Stick around.
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She was in Orlando earlier this summer along with Barty Strange. That is Tori Amos and Stronger together here on WFIT. Weezer in there as well from their upcoming Gold album, doing a duet actually with the band Wednesday. We might as well be strangers as we finish up our time together slowly but surely on this Friday night for Music Discovery. Danny Morris up next in a few more minutes. All right, but before then, we've got the Black Keys, another great band that's actually out on tour with a friend of the station's, Mr. Eddie Ninevolt. This is Man on a Mission, Black Keys on WFIT.

Black Keys, Man on a Mission on this Friday night here on WFIT. Keller with you, about to say goodbye. We got a couple of more songs before Danny Morris takes over for the Big Surf Show. Again, the topic of the day in the next couple of weeks, we will be going into the Gleason. It's been a long time since WFIT has had an event in the Gleason. It'll be my first, in fact, and it'll be a farewell of sorts, a send-off to David Pastorius. He's moving to Los Angeles to further his music career. Local 518 and friends, 3 weeks from tonight, all right? Friday, August 28th at the Gleason. 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I'm out of here. I'll talk to you Monday night for Keller Radio. Going to leave you with some Hozier. And this is Jane's Addiction. Stop on WFIT. You guys have a great weekend.

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1: 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Thanks for hanging 10 with us here on this Friday evening, 10 to midnight. For the next 2 hours, we'll be spinning tunes inspired by the sun, the sand, the surf. Tunes that get you stoked to wax the board, hit the beach, go get wet. 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

0: Yeah, that's one from the Beach Boys. Right here on the Big Surf Show.
1: Yeah, he's the last Dalton right there. He's the one Dalton who saw the movie Back to the Beach when it said Dick Dale and at least one Dalton. That reminds me of Stevie, God bless him, we were doing. Stevie thought he saw a ghost when he saw me. It was really funny because... Want to hear some more trivia? Yeah! You know, I don't do this when you get a regular Dick Dale concert. I just push a button and I go, Hell's Bells for an hour and a half. Non-talking, non-nothing. But something happens every time I come to the virtual. They feed me too much. Their food, they gotta be the best food. You get the best here than anywhere in the whole world. Yeah. Well, we're too good. But Berkman's a great food. I'll tell you some trivia, real trivia, real quick. Getting into this next song. What was the next song called?
2: My Father.
1: Yeah. That's scary.
2: That's scary.
1: That's right. That's really scary because that's exactly what I was going to do. I'm about to tell you to go into the story. I'm going to tell you why I was going to do Pipeline. Because when Stevie's first records he learned on, and it was so funny because we did Dale Records, and as he said, he was into music, etc., etc., which was really cool. Makes me really feel a lot of it around. But the thing is, was that Jimmy, I found Jimmy when he was playing bass with Little Richard in a bar in Pasadena in the 50s. And Jimmy came down and said, well, man, how do you get that sound? How do you get all that? What you doing? Because we were blowing up amplifiers at that time. There was no amplifier in the market. I had to withstand the sound that I was trying to achieve. Because my favorite instrument was drums from listening to Gene Cooper records. And I used to listen to the big old 78 records and bang on my mother's mom and dad's canister sets with knives and chip the top of them. My father would kick the crap out of me when they come home. So all the dings and their sugar things and whatever, flower pans. And so I started playing it like I played a guitar, like getting that drumming rhythm. I love that rhythm. So drums was my first instrument. And then I sold about, I don't know how many thousand jars of Noctezema in the back of a Superman magazine to get my first. I wanted a guitar, but I couldn't afford a guitar at that time. So it said, sell so many jars of Noctezema, and you can get this ukulele. And I wanted to be a country singer. I was handling with my big hero. I was romantic. I'm a romantic. You know, I don't know if that's what they call it, but it's a romantic. And I'm like, why'd you leave me today? Because the chief football player used to be the crap out of me and take the girlfriend away all the time. So one day, you know, back, he didn't do it no more. But the thing is that he's all right. It's okay. It wasn't that hard. The thing was, I loved playing those kind of songs because it was music coming out of your heart. Hank Williams was off all of that. So I said, I wanted to get a guitar, and the family couldn't afford a guitar. So I had to find out my own way to get it because I was making about 15 cents an hour working in the bakery, etc., etc. So I sold banging on these doors in the middle of the snow because I was born in Massachusetts, not Beirut, Lebanon, like the books say. A lot of these historical stories are written by kids that weren't even born when I was playing, you know, but they're writing about my life story. But anyhow, I was born in South Boston, for those of you that need some trivia, raised in Quincy. And right. By the water, and that's why I served up my life. But anyhow, so I'm around the story. So that's the reason why I went out and sold all these jars of Noxzema. And I got enough money, I swear to God, to buy a car. But I sent it in with a little guy and waited 6 months. 6 months went by before I ever got my ukulele that had a cowboy with a lariat on it, painted green. And when I got it, it was made out of pressed cardboard. The pegs fell out of the holes, and I got in frustration, so I smashed it in the garbage can, and that was that. So then I went to the Red Rider, or the Red Racer, whatever the back wagon is, that is, and I put the little Pepsi bottles in it, and about 5 miles down the road, and cashed it for 2 cents. And I got $5.98, and I bought myself my first plastic ukulele, brown and cream. Not knowing how to play it, I went and got one of these automatic player things. You strap it on, you push on the button, and it makes a chord. But when I pushed on the button, it would rattle the strings, and it was really a terrible sound, so I took it off, and I got this book that says how to play ukulele, you know, 40s lessons. So I saw the dots, and I couldn't understand why my fingers would go there. The book didn't say, turn it around, stupid, you're left-handed. So I just kept on playing my finger way over here. I started doing things like... See, this was the G chord. It says you can get that when you go, right over here, I couldn't understand why I wouldn't go for it. Like that. You get a G. And then to make a C, you get these four strings, and here you go. I did that. That's it. And the next one. remember what that is. And then, of course, I was a genie. So then I learned to play a song. I learned how to play, I was waltzing with my darling to the Tennessee. Here we go. I was waltzing with my darling to the Tennessee waltz when an old friend I happened to see. And I used to stone like that. And I learned how to stone about 100 different rhythms because listening to the drumming of Gene Krupa and the drums. And then when I finally got a chance, I could only play that one song about 175 different times, the ways of rhythm. Then I finally got an idea. Someone said, "Hey, come on out, you know, you go up to Grandpa's place out in the middle of the farm, Whippin, Massachusetts, and you pick old swamp right out there." There was about 17 guys in one big house strumming on these guitars, all the same chords. They were going like this. They're going. And they were saying the Loves of Blues or something by Electric Gazelle. And I thought it was cool. That was cool, man. He had cigarettes rolled up in his arm like this, and he had two feet in his center. It was just like the movements. It was great. So I'm going like that. Wow, these dudes are really sharp. And so I said, "Hey, man, I got a guitar for sale." I'm sure you're kidding me. It was a big flat top guitar. I mean, here I had this little plastic ukulele, and I was trying to sing the table to you all. I said, "How much?" He goes, "It's $8. It's $8. Wow. I said, "I had 50 cents. He says, "Do you take payments?" This is a true story. So I said, he said, "Yeah, you mean you pay me 50 cents a week?" On the last week, I tried to come on, you know, without getting like 50 cents. He caught me down, beat the crap out of me, took 50 cents out of my pocket. I paid off the guitar. I had that guitar, the flat top guitar with a big hole in it, and I was king. And I goes, "Well, what am I going to do now with all these strings? And there's two more." So the guy says, "Well, just play the first thing you did." I goes, "Wait a minute, listen. Now that sounds pretty cool, right? But there's two more strings. It has nothing to do with the other four, right?" Same way with the other one. He goes, "Now watch. That has nothing to do with it." And the other one goes like this. "That's cool. It has nothing to do with it." I said, "Well, what am I going to do with those strings, man?" He said, "Just don't play them. Just muffle them. Nobody will ever know the difference." So I said, like this. I was waltzing with my darling to the Tennessee waltz when an old friend I have been to see. It sounded really bitchy. Nobody knew that I wasn't playing the other two strings. Pretty cool so far? Yeah. And then when I came to California, a guy showed me how to make a bar chord, which has nothing, you know, it's all upside down backwards. This is still a right-handed neck. I play upside down backwards in my head. I have to transpose here. Yeah, I go like this. So when I met Jimmy, and he wanted to learn how to play, he was left-handed. He tried to do the same thing that I was doing, but I was already used to doing a bar chord now. And he found it very difficult, so we made him a left-handed neck, so that he would string his guitar as a left-handed player. So those are what you would like to know. So he played as a true left-handed player would play with the big E string on the top. I still play the old backwards style with the string on the bottom, and I still don't know any better, and I'm still playing this way, and I still can't play a scale. But that's the story of my story with Jimmy. Now, Jimmy said, "Well, what about those amplifiers?" And they weren't on the market yet. Because we blew up over 48 amplifiers and speakers, and they'd catch on fire because I was trying to bang them hard. And we finally designed, Leo and I together designed the 15SD1WF, and those are the original speakers from around 1956 that we're playing through. Right. This is the original prototype amplifiers, which really were on the market. And then later on, that's why they call me the old man, and they say, "Take away the surf title, you have the father of heavy metal." That's what the guitar player says. So that's the story, that's how it all goes. Now, Stevie Ray Vaughan, Jimmy was his idol. And at that time, when I was in my 20s, I had rectal cancer. They had about 2 months to live in crap and everything, and I was in hospital for about a year, so I could plan to think over. So what happened was, when I got out and they operated on me, and I got through, Jimmy thought I was dying. And somebody said, "Hey, Dick missed his first concert." And he said, "What happened to him?" He said, "He's dying, man. He's got cancer." So Jimmy did his only instrumental. What was that instrumental he dedicated? Exactly. He said, "You'll never hear surf music again." And a lot of people think it was like a jab or something, but it wasn't. It was his dedication. It was his saying, "See you later, Dick," because he thought it was all over. He didn't know that I had survived, because we kept it a secret. We didn't tell anybody. And I went to Hawaii to get a little sorry for myself as I was going out the window. And I met some great people in martial arts. They knew it was public and not going to come here. So Jimmy wrote that song, did that song. And from then on, Stevie Ray Vaughan That was his big idol. Stevie had no idea I was still alive because I had dropped out of circulation. When I went to do the movie Back to the Beach, there was Stevie standing. I had chills. And Stevie was standing there when I came up, and he just about cracked when he saw me put him on the stage. He was like a ghost. And so we did a neat video together. And then I was jumping all over him. I was like, come on, Stevie. You know, those of you who saw the video on TV. But when it was all over, he looked at me and said, Jesus, I took 20 years to make it look simple. And you're on your own, a madman. So I dedicate the Stevie Ray Vaughan wherever he is. God bless him, because he's a great guy. We were both nominated for a Grammy for Pipeline.

0: 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Danny Morris here with you. Thanks for hanging out on this Friday evening, 10 to midnight. 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Once again, thanks for hanging out, starting your weekend off with us here at WFIT.
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Danny Morris here with you. Thanks for hanging out on this Friday evening, 10 to midnight. 2 hours surf music. I'm going to drop in, cut back, and trim down the line right here on the Big Surf Show. 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

0: 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And I don't know, you got any requests? Let me give it a shot. Once again, thank you for listening. Going to take a short, quick break. Come right back with another hour to go right here on The Big Surf Show. So stick around, won't you? Once again, many thanks from all of us to all of you. 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

0: the board, hit the beach, and get wet. But remember to bring your guitar, because you might want to play a song for all the people on the beach. Na na na na na na na na na na na na na na na na na na na na na na na na na na
1: na na na na na na na na na na na na na na na na na na na na na na na na na na na na na na na na na na na na na na na na na na na na na na na na na na na na na na na na na na na na na na na na na na 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na na na na na na na na na na na na na na na na na na na na na na na na na na na na na na na na na na na na na na na na na na na na na na na na na na na na na na na na na na na na na na na na na na na 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

0: Yeah, Danny Morris here with you. Thanks again for hanging out on this Friday evening. What a big surf show Friday nights, 10 to midnight, right here on your public radio, WFIT 89.5 in Melbourne, Florida. Thanks for hanging out. Have yourself a great rest of the weekend. 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Once again, thanks for hanging out. I'll see you again next Friday night, 10 o'clock here on the Big Surf Show. 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Take a kid surfing.
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1: 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Yep, it's the Beatles versus the Rolling Stones. 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
2: 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I always wanted to change my name to Smith because nobody could pronounce Migliori. But anyway, on this week's show, music from some forthcoming albums from Billy Strings, Rodrigo and Gabriella, and also a few history lessons. 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

0: Tune in this Sunday and every Sunday and hear a solid lineup of specialty shows crafted by DJs that live right here on the Space Coast. FM Odyssey with Fred Migliori starts at 10 a.m. and Jonio brings us the Stray Cat Lounge at 1, followed by Bill Stewart with Folk, Bluegrass, and More, and Mozart's Attic with J-Ski from 6 until 9, where Future Echoes wraps up the broadcast day into the midnight hour. 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
1: Scottish music, really? 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What was it that inspired these continental Europeans after they visited the Caledonian Highlands? We go beyond the bagpipes, mostly on Mozart's Attic this Sunday, and it all begins at 6, right here on WFIT.

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Hey, it's Danny Morris. Join me in the Big Surf Show, Friday evenings, 10 to midnight. 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Right here in WFIT 89.5. 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

mess your case up, cause I'm a wild one. 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

0: Tune in to WFIT this Saturday and every Saturday and enjoy locally produced content from members of the Brevard community. 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The Roots Rock Reggae Show with Ross Mike follows up at 3 p.m. Doo-wop soul and rock and roll from 6 to 8 with Dr. D, taking us into the Saturday song bag with your host Rob Killam. 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
1: 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I always wanted to change my name to Smith because nobody could pronounce Migliori. But anyway, on this week's show, music from some forthcoming albums from Billy Strings, Rodrigo and Gabriella, and also a few history lessons. 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
0: Tune in this Sunday and every Sunday and hear a solid lineup of specialty shows crafted by DJs that live right here on the Space Coast. 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

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I always wanted to change my name to Smith because nobody could pronounce Migliori. But anyway, on this week's show, music from some forthcoming albums from Billy Strings, Rodrigo and Gabriella, and also a few history lessons. 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

This is a photograph, a window to the past, of your father on the front lawn, with no shirt on, ready to take the world on. Beneath the

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0: 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The Roots Rock Reggae Show with Ross Mike follows up at 3 p.m. Doo-wop soul and rock and roll from 6 to 8 with Dr. D, taking us into the Saturday song bag with your host Rob Killam. 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

0: Tune in this Sunday and every Sunday and hear a solid lineup of specialty shows crafted by DJs that live right here on the Space Coast. 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

wanted to change my name to Smith because nobody could pronounce Migliori. But anyway, on this week's show, music from some forthcoming albums from Billy Strings, Rodrigo and Gabriella, and also a few history lessons. 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

0: 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The Roots Rock Reggae Show with Ross Mike follows up at 3 p.m. Doo-wop soul and rock and roll from 6 to 8 with Dr. D, taking us into the Saturday song bag with your host Rob Killam. 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
1: 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Yep, it's the Beatles versus the Rolling Stones. 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
2: Hi, this is Fred Smith, the host of FM Odyssey. I always wanted to change my name to Smith because nobody could pronounce Migliori. But anyway, on this week's show, music from some forthcoming albums from Billy Strings, Rodrigo and Gabriella, and also a few history lessons. Sunday from 10 to 1 p.m. on Music Discovery for the Space Coast, WFIT.

me when you get to... Hello, I'm Marilyn Ray Byer, welcoming you to another edition of The Midnight Special, made possible in part by Mr. and Mrs. Norman R. Bobbins, the Robert Thomas Bobbins Foundation, and an anonymous donor, brought to you from the Rene Crown Public Media Center. To say that we live in uncertain times is a gross understatement, don't you think? We have internal strife here in our own country, international conflict, outright war, and looming over us the uncertainties of climate change and artificial intelligence affecting our daily lives. All we can do really is sort of grapple with the uncertainty as well as look forward to what we might be able to do to handle it all with good grace and perhaps a little bit of humor. So that's what we'll do this week, beginning with Scott Sean White, Not the Year.

sometimes reflecting on real life and small issues gives you a bigger picture. The Things I Left Behind from Cliff Eberhardt's 2021 album, New Things, as in Things I Knew. And Heather Maloney from her Exploding Star that came out in 2025, The Light You Leave Behind. What a lovely album from Heather Maloney. And Tracy Chapman's classic, Say Hallelujah. We started off with Scott Sean White, Not the Year. That's from an album called Even Better on the Bad Days from 2024. Well, on King Fisher King, Sue DeMille offers a revelation she had learning about something that happened on July 25th, 1976. Here are Sons of the Never Wrong with Face on Mars.

the late great John Prine discovering that Linda goes to Mars. Jim Beiser from Michigan suggests Let's Go to Mars on his 2024 album About Time, and from Sons of the Never Wrong, Sue DeMille's song about the photo that the Viking 1 spacecraft took of a face on Mars. Just a rock formation, but I don't know, looked like a face to me in 1976. Up next, songs about finding a way to bridge the divide.

Some beautiful voices with some intriguing ideas, in my opinion. From St. Louis, Beth Bambara, What You Want to Hear, and Talk to Me from Laura Cortese and the Dance Cards. We heard from Katie Hobgood-Ray and Dave Ray, House Divided, from a 2019 album called I Dream of Water. Next up, a fellow who lives pretty near the water on Lake Michigan, from Chicago, Illinois, Chris Rollins. We're going to take a look toward tomorrow.

What you experience today may just build up the bones of better days. That's the title song from a 2025 album by Eleanor Kleiner and Ellie Brangbor, the Whispering Tree, they call themselves. Bones of Better Days, followed I'm So Lonesome I Could Cry, Hank Williams. I often hear echoes, very faint echoes, of Hank Williams in the gentle songwriting of Chicago songwriter Chris Rollins. We heard his song Tomorrow from his album Bring On the Rain. And the wind, the winds of change, perhaps. There is much that we cannot prevent, death and taxes, and you know, wind's gonna blow. Here are the West Texas Exiles. You know.

I predict that one's going to stick with you. The Lawrence Peters outfit, The Wind. And Wind's Going to Blow from the West Texas Exiles' self-titled 2024 debut album. I'm Marilyn Ray Beyer here with you on the Midnight Special, and I predict that we'll have a good time together if you hang around through the end of the show, when we'll do a snapshot of Bob Dylan after he went electric at Newport.

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And Django's fingers have both gone straight, and they got driving lessons for James Dean. And Jimmy's playing faster, sometimes we jam all day. And old Dave Lincoln is a happy boy, 'cause he finally got to see the end of the play. It's a great life here in heaven, it's better than the Bible said. It's a great life here in heaven, it's a great life when you're dead. Oh, there ain't no egos anywhere, and no one talks showbiz. And Gabriel, he's got a great big smile, taking lessons from Miles and Diz. And Bing Crosby's on the green in one, and he's singing when he parts. And Elvis really likes to visit Earth just to drive you people nuts. It's a great life here in heaven, it's better than the Bible said. It's a great life here in heaven, it's a great life when you're dead. Me, I couldn't be happier. Yeah, the service here is fine. They got dinner ready at 9:30, and I'm going steady with Patsy Cline. And just last night in a bar room, I bought Robert Johnson a beer. Yeah, I know everybody's always surprised to find him here. It's a great life here in heaven, it's better than the Bible said. It's a great life here in heaven, it's a great life when you're dead.

Bill Morrissey could make good humor out of almost any circumstance, including being in heaven. Letter from heaven from Bill Morrissey. I hope you're still having a good time up there, Bill. Years after you left this earthly plane, "You'll Never Get to Heaven" was the title song of a Bill Morrissey album. And we heard Mark Irelli's version of "Man from Out of Town" from Mark's album Milltowns, the songs of Bill Morrissey. We've got a couple of songs in tribute to Bill, including another one by Mark Irelli. But here we go with one of Bill's very best friends, Cliff Eberhardt. He remembers "When We Were Kings."

If only we could slow down, especially if we could slow down that clock. Elisa Amador, Slow Down from her Narratives album. She was singing harmonies on Mark Irelli's song In Waves about the way grief greets us. That's from his 2026 album, Spring Green. We heard from Cliff Eberhardt remembering his friend Bill Morrissey, When We Were Kings. My name is Marilyn Ray Beyer with you every week on the Midnight Special. This week, we are looking back to a date, July 25th, 1965. Everybody knows what happened that day at Newport. Bob Dylan plugged in, and we're going to start there and follow what happened after that.

An interesting reading of Simple Twist of Fate by Diana Krall from Chimes of Freedom, a Bob Dylan tribute album that came out in 2012. That originally appeared on Blood on the Tracks, a blockbuster album that came out 10 years after Dylan went electric at Newport. We heard Lay Lady Lay from the Nashville Skyline album that took many of us by storm in 1969, and Maggie's Farm, the song that started that electric era, from Bob Dylan's Bringing It All Back Home. Now, I am not a Dylanologist, and I don't have all the facts in my head. If you really want to dig into the story, you want to go to a book called Dylan Goes Electric by Elijah Wald. It is the book upon which the movie A Complete Unknown is based. I was particularly fond of a 1989 Bob Dylan album called Oh Mercy.

yesterday too. The flowers are dying like all things do. Follow me close, I'm going to Ballinali. I'll lose my mind if you don't come with me. I fuss with my hair and I fight blood feuds. I contain multitudes. Got a telltale heart like Mr. Poe. Got skeletons in the walls of people you know. I'll drink to the truth and the things we said. I'll drink to the man that shares your bed. I paint landscapes and I paint nudes. I contain multitudes. A red Cadillac and a black mustache. Rings on my fingers that sparkle and flash. Tell me what's next, what shall we do? 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I contain multitudes. I'm just like Aunt Frank, like Indiana Jones and them British bad boys, the Rolling Stones. I go right to the edge, I go right to the end. I go right where all things lost are made good again. I sing the songs of experience like William Blake. I've no apologies to make. Everything's flowing all at the same time. I live on a boulevard of crime. I drive fast cars and I eat fast foods. I contain multitudes. Pink pedal pushers, red blue jeans, all the pretty maids and all the old queens. All the old queens from all my past lives. I carry four pistols and two large knives. I'm a man of contradictions.

You greedy old wolf, I'll show you my heart, but not all of it, all of the hateful parts. 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
1: It's good to remember humble beginnings. Song to Woody, 1962, from Bob Dylan's self-titled album. And we heard I Contain Multitudes, the first track on the Rough and Rowdy Ways album. That song seems to be Bob Dylan reflecting on himself and echoing the words of Walt Whitman's Leaves of Grass. Make You Feel My Love was a big pop hit from the 1997 album Time Out of Mind. And in 1989, Oh, Mercy contained the song Ring Them Bells. We heard a live version of that song from Joan Baez and Mary Black, and from Bob Dylan, a real gem, What Was It You Wanted? Bob Dylan went electric at Newport on July 25th, 1965, and is continuing to tour around the country. On that note, we close another edition of the Midnight Special, made possible in part by the generous support of Mr. and Mrs. Norman R. Bobbins, the Robert Thomas Bobbins Foundation, and an anonymous donor. Meet me again here next week on the Midnight Special, and just in case those little thoughts of self-doubt creep in, you can take this song with you all week long. It's Laura Love, I Still Believe.

0: And this is NPR News.
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3: I'm Windsor Johnston with these headlines. Todd Blanche has narrowly won Senate confirmation to lead the Justice Department. In an all-night session, all Democrats voted against his nomination. They were joined by two Republicans. Blanche previously served as President Trump's personal attorney and acting attorney general. Water rationing is underway in Puerto Rico as a severe drought drains reservoirs across the island. More than 180,000 customers are facing 48-hour water shutoffs on a rotating schedule. Wildfires are now burning across Serbia following weeks of destructive fires in France and Spain. One blaze is threatening a nature reserve about 40 miles from Belgrade. I'm Windsor Johnston, NPR News in Washington.

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6: I'm Windsor Johnston with these headlines. The Senate has voted to confirm Todd Blanche as the next Attorney General of the United States. The upper chamber confirmed his nomination in an early morning vote. All Democrats voted against it, along with two Republicans. A sweeping Russia sanctions bill is moving to the House following a vote in the Senate. The legislation would impose new penalties on Russian officials, financial institutions, and the country's energy sector. It would also allow President Trump to place tariffs of up to 100% on major buyers of Russian energy. Water rationing is underway in Puerto Rico as a severe drought drains reservoirs across the island. More than 180,000 customers are facing 48-hour water shutoffs on a rotating schedule. I'm Windsor Johnston, NPR News in Washington.
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0: 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I'm Scott Simon.
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Well, good morning and welcome to C'est La Vie, your world music program. And I'm your host, Blair Clark. We're going to be here for the next couple of hours, getting into some incredible and beautiful and just outrageous world music. In the background, you can hear Zama by Bogowé Mbamba from their album Indig Umbani on Black Major Records 2026, singing in Xhosa, South African. Mbamba traces his journey from Cape Town to Johannesburg, where he pursued music. It's a song about finding opportunity on Sunglines Magazine CD, July 2026 issue. Enjoy world music and

Your radio station, WFIT 89.5 FM in Melbourne, Florida. And that was Storm of Tennessee by Jordan Day from the album Learning to Be Empty on Laurentian Folk Music 2026. One of the most positive tracks on an album with a singer-songwriter facing his demons. Cool tune. Before that, we heard Bengula by Riyadas Pretas from their album Povo Brasilio on Metri Sila Records 2026. Brazilian Piri Andren formed this Lisbon-based group to forge transatlantic connections inspired by Darcy Ribeiro's writings. And Bengula is a Afro-Samba revealing their convenial aims. Continuing on with world music, you're going to hear next Words with a Garrote by Ecodec from their album Voices Have Eyes on Small World Records 2024. Ecodec is a Canadian musical group from Ontario known for its fusion of world music and electronica. The core members is Andrew McPherson.

0: Your community radio station, WFIT 89.5 FM in Melbourne, Florida. And that was Sirocco by La Grande Ballou from their album Tutu Va Bene, a Mediterranean ethnic jazz band and out of Italy, but the members are from all over Europe. Very cool. Before that, we heard El Negro and Ray by Ray Barreto from the album Mas Mambo Mania compilation. More Kings and Queens of Mambo on Rhino Records. Ray Barreto returned to New York City from the military in the 1950s and became a drummer for Tito Puente and later a band leader in his own right.
1: Scottish music, really? That's right, including works by such eminent Scotsmen as Felix Mendelssohn, Pablo de Sarasate, and Max Bruch. What was it that inspired these continental Europeans after they visited the Caledonian Highlands? We go beyond the bagpipes, mostly on Mozart's Attic this Sunday, and it all begins at 6, right here on WFIT.
2: Hi, this is Fred Smith, the host of FM Odyssey. I always wanted to change my name to Smith because nobody could pronounce Migliori. But anyway, on this week's show, music from some forthcoming albums from Billy Strings, Rodrigo and Gabriella, and also a few history lessons. 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
0: And I'm Blair Clark. 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Okay, anyway.

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Continuing on with world music, you're going to hear next Pani Poblam by the Gangbri Brass Band from the album Odan to Another World on Salt and Ginger Music 2026, a Benin African brass band that has sort of a New Orleans flavor to it. Check it out.

Your radio station, WFIT 89.5 FM in Melbourne, Florida. And that was Tisole by Abel Sulaco from the album Hymns of Banatu on Warner Classics 2025. This song keeps moving me. And Sulaco's soothing voice and cello from South African hymn Everything, Everything. Before that, we heard Wasteland by Jim Grundy from his album Wasteland on Basin Rock 2025. Jim Grundy, English singer-songwriter and a 6- and 12-string guitar player. This song is moving and melodic. It reflects the nature's gift we've loved and lost. Continuing on with world music, you're going to hear next Television by Robin Hitchcock from his album Spooked on Yep Rock Records 2004, here with Gillian Welch and David Rawlings. Pop satirical music.

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Hi, I'm Blair Clark. You're listening to C'est La Vie, your world music program. And our second hour of C'est La Vie and world music. You know, I love doing this show and being able to bring you all the music the world has to offer. In the background, you can hear Pejuí by Kariyese Fotso from the album Diwa on Lakota Productions Association Wendy on a concept album addressing gender bases, violence, and women's resilience in Cameroon, Africa. Fotso says that the song Pejuí is for those who feed, protect, heal, and raise others without praise. On Songlines Magazine CD, August 2026 issue. 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

Your radio station, WFIT 89.5 FM in Melbourne, Florida. And that was Le Lune Gaylo by Ladysmith Black Mambazo and Mbuzo Kuhoza featuring Mdudunzo Makbathini from the album One Voice, One World on Gallo Records Company, 2026. Here we have three giants of South African music combined on a track written by Joseph Shalalela. It does not disappoint. Before that, we heard Canoro in Paris by Pablo Gerano from the album Furas on INB Musica 2026. Pablo Gerano is a bandoneonist and composer from Argentina, doing tango like few others on Songlines Magazine CD, August 2026. Continuing on with some world music this morning, you're going to hear next Hillswick by Chris Stout from his album First O, The Darkened on Green Tracks Records, 2004. Chris Stout is a fiddler and composer and leader of the Chris Stout Band, a great Scottish traditional band. Hillswick is an area in the west side of Shetland, Scotland. This is Hillswick by Chris Stout.

0: Your community radio station, WFIT 89.5 FM in Melbourne, Florida. And that was Invocation, featuring Krishna Das on vocals and harmonium. Also, Sabir Khan on sarangi from the album Invocation on Sounds True 2006. Krishna Das first traveled to India in 1970, where he met his guru, Niam Karoli Baba, through the Maharishi. He was introduced to devotional practice of kirtan chanting, an ancient method of heart purification. His CDs and workshops have gained international attention. Before that, we heard Kusinka Kuwankamba, meaning laughing at each other, by Oliver M. Tuguzi from his album Biaz Moto on Putumayo World Music 2002. Oliver M. Tuguzi, also known as Tuku, is a Zimbabwean singer-songwriter of their folk and contemporary traditional music.
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0: And I'm Blair Clark. 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We do post a playlist, hopefully, have it out this week. And you just go to programming and then playlists, all programs, select C'est La Vie, and then scroll up and you'll have it. There are months and months of playlists there as well. Hope you're enjoying the show this morning. Continuing on with world music in our second hour, you're going to hear next True Love, the extended version by Barrington Levy from the single True Love on VP Records 2026, previously only released on a 45 in Canada in 1983. This is a great showcase for Levy's sweetly swaying vocals and Sly and Robbie adding dub, take, tactic, rhythmic, breaking, and backing as well. Check it out. This is True Love by Barrington Levy.

WFIT 89.5 FM in Melbourne, Florida. And that was Lil Meg, Karad B by Cool Jet Bahangra from the album Desi on The Soul of Punjab on arcmusic.co.uk 2026 British Asian Pioneer Bhamra revisits the rest of Bhangra on this new album exploring Punjab folk music on Songlines Magazine CD August 2026 issue. Before that, we heard Dunanu, which means bird, by the Garifuna Collective, not released yet from the forthcoming album, on Stone Tree Records 2026. From Belize, you can trace how people who endured shipwrecks, cultural and exile, turned music into a declaration of cultural survival. The Garifuna Collective of Belize on Songlines Magazine CD August 2026 issue. Continuing on with world music, you're going to hear next Hot and Groovy by Militant from the compilation The Caribbean on Puntamaya World Music 2006. Militant is a rising star in the Caribbean from Trinidad, getting into some high energy soca party music. This is Hot and Groovy from Militant.

And that was Hot and Groovy from Militant, from the compilation Caribbean and Putumayo World Music. Coming up, take us to the top of the hour and out of the show for today. You're going to hear Bucharest by Pimps of Joe Time from Nicodemus, Sun People. Some remixes, and sometimes it takes weeks, sometimes it takes months, and this one was flipped in just one day. Brian J. of Pimps of Joe Time is one of the band behind this Romanian trip.

Hey, we're about ready to get on out of here. And I just wanted to say thank you for listening and hope you enjoyed the show. World music, first and second hour. And Bucharest. The Pimps of Joy Time from Nicodemus and Sun People. Hey, have a wonderful weekend. Thank you so much for listening. Have a nice day. Stay cool out there. And we will see you next week for more of Say.

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0: That's just Mary. All right. Thanks again to Aretha Franklin for kicking off the Saturday Blues this afternoon. Love that. What a nice way to start. Good times.
1: Yep.
0: That's what we're looking for today.
1: Yep, absolutely.
0: 3 hours, at least some part of it.
1: Yeah.
0: We'll have some good times, I'm hoping. All right, yeah, Father Jay, Sister Mary, Saturday Blues, and I'm ready to go. We're ready to start with some church music like we always do, Roots of the Blues, great American music, and this is one, you know, for those all of y'all that have been listening to this show for a long time, this came out about the time we started, okay, and just loved it and probably played it too much, but haven't played it. I don't think we played this version of Eric Bibb's Don't Ever Let Nobody Drag You. Your spirit down.
1: I'm not sure.
0: In a decade.
1: Yeah.
0: In a decade.
1: So probably.
0: Blast from the past. Here we go.

0: Yeah, we heard a few songs right there made famous by the great Skip Nehemiah James.
1: It says it was written by him.
0: Crow Jane.
1: Yeah, this version of Crow Jane. So that was in 1960. The first recording was in 64, but it...
0: By him, though.
1: Yeah, by him. Mm-hmm. And it was released in 66.
0: Yeah, so not from the 30s. We're going to talk about that in a second.
1: Yeah.
0: But that was the Crow Jane version by Derek Trucks and the Derek Trucks Band. Wow. From their album Song Lines. Before that, a song for the season, Dog Days of August. That's John Cephas and Phil Wiggins doing Dog Days of August. Somehow I never forget to do that when it gets to be about this time and I'm sweating all the time. And then before that, the 1931 version of the Hard Time Killin' Floor Blues classic from Skip Nehemiah James. And turns out that he only made one recording session prior to World War II. It was 1931 in Grafton, Wisconsin.
1: Wow.
0: At which he recorded Devil Got My Woman, Cypress Grove Blues, Cherry Ball Blues, Illinois Blues, Special Rider Blues, and the Hard Time Killing Floor Blues.
1: I like all those.
0: He played some spirituals, and he also played piano and guitar, but he was the only one on the record. And so we also heard, 1949, Ezekiel Saw the Wheel. That was Johnny Hooker. The interesting thing about that, that was a recording session at a dinner party in Detroit at Gene Deitch's house. And Gene Deitch put Johnny Hooker in the kitchen with an amplifier.
1: Yeah.
0: Okay. And then got it on reel-to-reel tape. What I find interesting about it was recorded in 1949. And half the songs on this thing are spirituals. So he's playing spirituals through a little amplifier at a dinner party.
1: That's
0: in
1: pretty
0: Detroit.
1: Cool. At a dinner party.
0: Yeah.
1: Wow.
0: You can hear the glasses tinkling and people laughing. Yeah. And then Eric Biv, of course, don't ever let nobody drag your spirit down. All right, here's another one from Skip James. It's called Look Down the Road, but in this case, it's from the series The Blues. This was a film by Wim Wenders called The Soul of a Man, where he's celebrating Skip James, Blind Willie Johnson, and J.B. Lenore. And this is actually Lou Reed doing Look Down the Road by Skip James.
1: Nice.

0: Yeah, a little North Mississippi blues country music for you there. One of Clarkdale's favorite sons, Robert Belfour, with My Baby's Gone right there. We heard Junior Kimbrough with Junior's Place, and oh man, Candace Ivory is on fire. But what a nice recording of Strong Black Manny from her. Can't wait to see what she does next.
1: Yep.
0: And of course, Look Down the Road by Lou Reed.
1: Nice. And we had a listener from Cedarburg, Wisconsin, text us and tell us that Grafton was right next door to him. And some of the interesting people that recorded at Grafton, the old hotel, was Charlie Patton, Tommy Johnson, Skip James.
0: Unbelievable.
1: Sunhouse, Mississippi Sheiks, Willie Brown, and Henry Townsend.
0: And they still have a little dedication in the courtyard of the hotel, right?
1: Yep, they sure do. And it was founded, the record company was
0: Paramount,
1: Paramount Records, and it was founded by Wisconsin Cheer Company, and they made cases for Victrolas.
0: Okay.
1: Which is really interesting.
0: Cool.
1: Yeah.
0: Yeah, it was a little story about Grafton, and it delivered.
1: That was for you, Joe.
0: Here's Victor Wainwright in the Wild Roots.

0: Yeah, Opportunity does not knock. She has no tongue and she cannot talk. This is At the Depot from Tom Waits right there. And before that, Harp Dog Brown gracing us with Stiff.
1: I love that.
0: And we're going to hear more Harp Dog Brown and maybe more and more.
1: Yeah.
0: Okay.
1: That's a good album.
0: And, of course, Victor Wainwright and the Wild Roots before that. All right, we'll see you on the other side here on the WFIT. Saturday Blues.
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1: Welcome back to the second hour of Saturday Blues here on WFIT FM. 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
0: And you can't beat the feeling at Earl's Hideaway. There you go. All right, we're going to hear some Tampa Red playing guitar with Big Macy a little bit later. But right now, this is Tampa Red actually was a great guitar player.
1: Yes.
0: I mean, listen to some of the stuff that he accompanies on and with his name on it.
1: Yeah.
0: And I actually think my grandfather might have known him because they were both in Tampa at the same time.
1: At the same time.
0: And he liked the blues and stuff, which I didn't know. Tampa Red, this is called Kingfish Blues on the guitar.

Scuttling. I know it's good to you. Bring me up another glass of beer there. And everybody gonna scuttle till broad daylight, y'all, sir.

0: Big Maceo Merriweather right there with Worried Life Blues with the killer guitar solo there from Tampa Red.
1: Nice.
0: Tampa Red. Yeah, before that, that was the Champion Jack Dupree, the Junker Blues from 1941, which was on Getting Funky, which I met Mr. Z played that song before at least once.
1: Yes, he did.
0: And you would know.
1: Yes, he did.
0: Because Getting Funky was one of his favorites, I think. And, of course, Tampa Red himself with the Kingfish Blues before that. All right, here's an all-star Chicago band for you. This is Roosevelt Sykes on the piano and vocals, Robert Lockwood Jr. on the guitar, Dave Myers on the bass, Fred Bilo on the drums, King Kolax on the trumpet, and Sax Mallard playing the clarinet and the sax. It's called Eagle Rock Me, Baby.

boogers for the rich, boogers for the poor, boogers for my baby, dry along slow, boogeyman. I'm the boogeyman. That's it to a D, baby. When it come down to boogie-woogie, see me.

0: Yeah, nicely done by Chuck Leavell right there. In recruiting Candy Staten.
1: Yeah.
0: Where do you pull her out of?
1: Yeah,
0: Alabama.
1: Yeah. Well, she did a lot in Fame, you know, the Fame Studios.
0: Uh-huh.
1: Yeah.
0: Okay.
1: So Muscle Shoals.
0: Yes, that's Candy Staten and Chuck Leavell doing an old Leroy Carr song called A Mean Mistreater right there. Nice version. Before that was Boogeyman. Okay, that was actually Sunnyland Slim on piano, Jimmy Rogers, Willie Mabone on harmonica, and St. Louis Jimmy.
1: Nice.
0: St. Louis Jimmy is James B. Oden, who wrote things like,

0: Ooh. Howlin' Wolf scared Angela Sterling to death when she heard him on the radio. Two big Texas down right there, Angela Sterling. Before that, Eddie Taylor's classic Bad Boy, and of course, Barrel House Chuck with the all-star blues band, Big Town Playboy. All right, here's one from Sue Foley, good friend with Angela Straley, right?
1: Right. She convinced her to come down to Texas from Canada.
0: She was the one who got her down to Austin originally.
1: Yep.
0: And learned his history. Here is Sue Foley with Antone's 50th All-Stars.

0: Yeah, another nice song from Eddie the Chief Clearwater for you here on the Saturday Blues. That was from his album, The Reservation Blues, or just Reservation Blues, Everything to Gain. Of course, before that, Sue Foley and Antone's 50th All-Star Band. Quite a collection of some of the greatest Texas blues people you'll ever see. It's called The Last Real Texas Blues Album. You Got Me Where You Want Me, and her buddies Andrew Straley before that with Too Big Texas. Town. All right, we're going to leave you with a couple songs here on the end of the second hour and catch you on the other side on the third hour. We're going to hear the Hourglass Band, which is the band that the Allman Brothers formed before the Allman Brothers and didn't quite like their producers out there in California, so moved on back to their blues and rock that they wanted to play. But this is a little medley of B.B. King songs by the Hourglass Band, Dwayne and Greg.
1: Yep.
0: In the band that they formed.
1: Oh, yeah.
0: Called the Hourglass.
1: Yeah, from 67 and 68.
0: And before that, but right now, this is Out of Bad Luck from Dave Spector and Jimmy Johnson.

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1: Thanks for joining us for the last hour of Saturday Blues here on WFIT-FM. Melbourne, Florida, music discovery for the Space Coast. And I just want to remind you who's at Earl's today is High Mileage at 2 and Barfly at 8 tonight. And then tomorrow, August the 9th, it's Jimmy Vianno from 2 to 6. And that's all happening at Earl's Hideaway Lounge.
2: Jimmy Vianno?
1: No.
2: Vianno. Okay.
1: F-I-A-N-O. Okay. Vianno. Yeah. Okay. That's Earl's Hideaway Lounge, Indian River Drive, on the Indian River in Sebastian, 772-589-5700, or on the web at earlshideaway.com. And you can't
2: beat the feeling at Earl's Hideaway. All right. Here's another blast from the past. This is Clary Brown and her banging raquettes. Okay. Yeah. I'm gonna write down what I want from you in a letter. I'm going to write down what I want you to do to me in a letter.
1: Yeah.
2: A love letter.

0: Yeah, I can't think of a much worse look than showing up for a date late and drunk.
1: Yeah, me either.
0: Okay. That's going to be bad news. And that's where Amos Milburn found himself, 1954, Vicious, Vicious Vodka. Mr. Siegel, a little nod to Bugsy Siegel in the early days of Las Vegas. That was Tom Waits. And man, another Canadian singer, songwriter, blues guy, gracing the side of the blues with his stuff, Harp Dog Brown.
1: Yep.
0: We got two done. We'll do maybe a little few more.
1: And that was a Mr. Abbott on the
0: clarinet. Wow.
1: Yeah.
0: Yeah. And of course, Clary Brown and her banging rackets. All right. Yeah. The famous line from Mr. Siegel is from Tom Waits. You got to tell me, brave captain, why are the wicked so strong? How do the angels get to sleep when the devil leads his or her, I guess, porch light on? And all right, here's Amos Milburn did Vicious Vicious Vodka, Stick McGee and His Buddies, 1949, with Drinking Wine, Spodeody.

0: It's as if Roy Milton wrote that song for Jimmy Vaughn.
1: No joke.
0: That's just perfect. Little shuffle in it.
1: Yep. And that was Daryl Leonard with that horn arrangement. He's also the
0: trumpet player.
1: Two trumpets, the bass trumpet and a regular trumpet on that song.
0: Killer.
1: Yeah.
0: Yeah. Before that, Greg Allman doing an Amos Milburn song called Tears, Tears, Tears, with, of course, Dr. John on the keyboards, and they're just perfect soul on that one. Big Cho Turner's version of Corinne Corina from 1956 or so. And, of course, before that, Stick McGee and his buddies with Drinking Wine, Spodeyote, which became a big hit in New Orleans.
1: Oh, yeah.
0: And so that's why they changed the lyrics to talk about New Orleans. All right, here's my man, Eddie Cleanhead Vincent, saxophone player, singer, underrated in all senses. This is with T-Bone Walker on guitar.

Yeah, that was his song, and that was the original version of it right there. T-Bone Walker, Call It Stormy Monday from 1947, believe it or not. Man, and he must have sold a zillion of those Call It Stormy Mondays, and everybody recorded it too, which he gets credit for. And before that, of course, is Eddie Cleanhead Vincent with T-Bone Walker on guitar with the Alimony Blues, which is actually also a T-Bone Walker song. All right, so we're going to finish up today with, that'll be a surprise, but this next song, Nick Lowe wrote a whole ton of really good songs. People think this is a Elvis Costello song, which it is, but Nick Lowe wrote it, and he was in the band, and this is the Joe Louis Walker version.

0: Yeah, that's a great Ray Charles right there with Lou Rawls doing a Sam Cooke song called That's Where It's At. Before that, the Freddie King version of Ain't No Sunshine. You may never have heard that one before.
1: Nope, I've never heard that one before.
0: Oh, wow. I'm gonna go home happy I got you on one.
1: Yeah, you did.
0: It doesn't happen very often. Yeah. I can tell you that. Freddie King version of Ain't No Sunshine and the Joe Louis Walker version of Peace, Love, and Understanding. I'm sure Nick Lowe was proud of that one, too. All right, that's about it for the Saturday Blues this afternoon. Thanks, y'all, for listening. Hope you had a good day and have a great weekend. Until then, did you get healed? All right, hope so.
1: Be safe out there.
0: Turn up the radio.

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1: 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It's always a joy and a pleasure to come in and give the music, and they're just going to kick it off today, the 8th of August, and remember, we're not just playing people, we're playing music. When it's all said and done, music alone shall live. And as Bob Marley said, music is going to teach them a lesson. And we are into our celebration of Jamaica's independence, which took place on the 6th of August. And they're into a grand celebration in Jamaica. They had Emancipation Day on the 1st and on the 6th, Independence Celebration. And they had a visit from the president of Ghana, which was very highlighting for the country. And just going to kick you off today with give you a little piece from one of the great dub poets out of Jamaica, one of the early dub poets. His name was Ras Sam Brown, and he did a piece called History, Past and Present. Just going to give you a small spit piece of his introduction into Jamaica's.
2: Millions of Africans were stolen and brought west. In the Caribbean and America,

Yes, that's a piece from Elder Sam Brown from the production that he put together called History, Past and Present, as we keep moving on to the sounds of music for today. Just going to give you snippets of some of these classic pieces that really stood out during the years in the Jamaica history of the celebration.

Oh, yes, some classic pieces from out of the early years of independence. And that one was done by Lord Creator, kind of calypso, because back in the days, the calypso and reggae was fused together in the beginning as we keep moving on. And here's another one, this one, another classic piece from that era. And we just, I'm trying to give you some of these real early pieces of the realms of how much the music was influential in those early days.

Yes, another one that shows you the flavor of the early years of calypso and reggae combination. And back in the early years during the Jamaica independence, that's how it was. As we keep moving on with the sounds of reggae music, that one was done by Count Lasher called Independence Day, and the one before that was done by Lord Creator, Independent Jamaica. And the second piece we played was from the Baba Brooks Band, Independent Ska. And we started out with Rassam Brown, and just going to keep it moving for you, as there's so much music from out of that independence era to be played.

Oh, yeah, some real classic pieces from out of the early years, and these recordings just behave the way they want to. They've been around for quite a long time, and that one was called Old Cherry Old Baby, done by Brother Eric Donnells back in the early years, and this is another one of those classics coming out of that era, the Desmond Dekker and the Aces, as we keep moving on with the positive sounds of reggae music. And this one is titled Shanty Town, as we keep moving on.

Yes, that one was Desmond Dekker and the Aces, and the next one up here is Toots and the Maytals, and this is some real early sounds.

0: Oh, yes, a real early years of Toots and the Maytals. And here's another one from Toots and the Maytals from those very early years of the struggle.
1: Then you will

Yeah, that's the voice of the great Prince Buster himself. Wings of a Dove, and the one before that, 6446, was a classic piece from out of the Toots and the Maytals on the real early years. And that's going to keep it going. There's so much music to play. It's 64 years since independence, and there have been so many songs that reflect just the history of independence in Jamaica and emancipation. So we're just going to keep it moving. This one is from a brother. His name is Max Romeo. And this is his sound, a tune called Let the Power Fall on I, as we keep moving.

That's the sounds of the Jamaican E.T., Lee Scratch Perry, and the Black Art Movements. And Lee Scratch was definitely one of those who stood out with the difference in his music. And the next one up, Brother Larry Marshall. The name of the song is Nanny Goat. Just giving you some sounds from the early years.

Oh, yes. Classic sounds from the Wailers, Simmer Down. And one before that, Nanny Goat, done by Larry Marshall. And that was all taken from the Studio One production, including this one from Brother Sugar Minot.

Yeah, some classic pieces from out of Studio One era. And now we go into some real early pieces also from the Trojan era. And this one is from Pluto Shervington, as we keep moving on to the sounds of music in celebration of Jamaica's independence.

Yes, yes. Coming in here and some classic sounds from the real early years of the music. Pluto Shervington is a caller on the line there who is giving a shout out for that one. And the next one here, Brother Tinger Stewart. And I know Tinger is still with us down in South Florida there as we keep moving on to the positive side.

Yes, yes, Brother Tingo Stewart, from his early years of the music. And I'm telling you, we just have given you some of his music that you can reflect on these early years and the history of reggae music and celebration of Jamaica 64th independence. If thanks to Jay for his call. Don't get too many calls, which is good. Got to focus on the music. So give thanks, Jay, for your call from out there on Melbourne Beachside. And here's another one from Brother Johnny Clark from out of the early years, Trojan Records.

Yes, your brother Johnny Clark from the Trojan production. As we keep moving on, the positive sounds of reggae music, this one will take you to the top of the hour.

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1: 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And it's going to keep it moving here. We're into our little celebration of Jamaica independence and history of reggae and history of the music. And I just found a piece here by Brother Shinehead, and Shinehead sent some little message the other day about a big sound system show in New York, and I haven't responded yet, but Shinehead has been in the music for a very long time with some of the legends, Daddy U-Roy, Sister Carol, Brigadier Jerry, you name it. And here is one that will kick off the second hour of the Rootstock Reggae Show. And thanks for listening, for all those that listen.

That's the voice of Brother Shinehead Carl Edmund Aiken Jr. And when I heard that one, I said to him, bro, where did you get that from? He said he was trying to let people know he can imitate the voice of the great Paul Robeson. As we keep moving on with the positive sounds of reggae music, and that's going to keep it rolling here for the second hour.

0: lion sing.
1: That was the voice of Brother Jimmy Cliff in the early years of his music. And it's going to change it up a little bit here, because we could go into this ancient sounds of reggae music, or the early sounds, for a very, very long time, because there were so many artists that helped to develop the music and so many sounds. The one before King of Kings was the Israelite, done by Desmond Dekker and the Aces, and Silver Word was the one before that one. Silver Word, done by Brother Ken Boot, and we started out with a piece by Brother Shinehead, the rapper, the artist, the singer, Jamaica National Anthem. As we keep moving on with the positive sounds of reggae music, here is one by the legend himself, as we keep moving on with the sounds of reggae music. Enjoy the music for the rest of the show.

Yeah, Brother Luciano, peace between the neighbors and friends. And next one up, a brother who we lost recently here, Brother Fantai Moja. And the name of this one is called Free. As we keep moving on with the sounds of reggae music.

Yes, feel the pain. Fanta Moja. As we keep moving on, here's one by Brother Brigadier Jerry as we take it to another sound.

Now the voice of Brother Brigadier Jerry, and next one up, Brother Yami Bolo, and this one is called

Yes, the voice of culture, Joseph Hill. The title of that one is Chanting On, as we keep moving on to the positive sounds of reggae music. And here is Brother Winston Rodney, just giving you a few different artists here, just to bring you up to the top of the album.

That's Winston Rodney, otherwise known as Brother Burning Spear. As we keep moving on, here is one, a classic sound from the Wailers.

Yes, voice of Brother Peter Tosh, a tune called Ketchi Shubi. As we keep moving on, and 4 days ago was Brother Dean Fraser's birthday, one of the great saxophonists in reggae, still with us, and moving on, and here is one from Brother Dean Fraser. He's blowing the sounds of a tune called Have Mercy, as we keep moving on to the positive sounds of reggae music.

Oh, yes, we're coming very close to the top of the hour and just going to take you out with some more music. Remember, just walk good, talk good, and always do good. We'll be with you again next Saturday for another segment of the Roots Rock Reggae Show, and we'll be taking you out with Brother Lucky Dube. The South African artist, his birthday was the 3rd of August.

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6: I'm Janine Herbst with these headlines. Early today, the Senate confirmed Todd Blanche as the next Attorney General of the United States in a tight 50-49 vote. This after a bruising confirmation fight that exposed deep concerns in both parties about installing President Trump's former personal attorney atop the Justice Department. Spain has imposed border checks on visitors flying from Italy amid a continuing diplomatic spat between the two countries. It's a rare move within the EU, where there is freedom of movement. And three former presidents joined an all-star roster of historians, contributing to a series of essays about presidents all the way back to George Washington. I'm Janine Herbst, NPR News in Washington.

0: This is NPR.
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3: I'm Janine Herbst with these headlines. The Senate passed a temporary spending bill that would keep the government funded through early December, temporarily ending concerns about a government shutdown. That bill now heads to the House. Russian attacks on the Ukrainian capital Kyiv and surrounding areas have left at least four people dead, including a child. The attacks came as Ukraine's president is in Serbia for economic and security talks. And California is joining Texas in requiring content creators to divulge whether they've been paid by a political campaign to post about a particular candidate. The state's also considering cracking down on those who don't make that disclosure. I'm Janine Herbst, NPR News.

0: that's all for tonight. 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

Kicking it off right here on Doo-Wop Soul and Rock and Roll with the Drifters. Hey, the songs we used to sing, that's what we do right here on Doo-Wop Soul and Rock and Roll. Dr. Deep back on the scene, my record machine, doing it right, rocking it into the night. Plaintive sounds make your heart pound. Beat that, move zero feet. With one of the godfathers of rock himself, Mr. Little Richard. Good golly, Miss Molly, we're going to ball tonight.

There you have it, a golden souvenir from yesteryear from those Beatles. Oh, please, Mr. Postman, done originally by the marvelous Marvelettes. Dr. D on the scene, my reggae machine. Just joined us. Welcome aboard. It's great to have you. Got it. This is the place to be. WFIT 89.5, and that is no jive. How about this one from the group called The Imaginations? Talk about their guardian angel.

There they go. The Shangri-La's doing a little summer song right here on Doo-Wop Soul and Rock and Roll. You know, they're doing a little walking on the sand. Why not? Give it a shot. Dr. D on the scene, on the scene, rocking and roll for the... I got an R&B set coming up. Kicking it off with champion Jack Dupree. Hey, watch out, baby. She's doing a shim-sham shimmy.

There you have it, a golden groove to make you move. 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Tony Allen along with those chimes. Hey, you gotta check yourself, baby. Dr. D rocking in, rolling for the Big Bad Boss Certified Classic. Up next, going out to Laura from Vieira, Florida. Here comes Jackie.

0: Yeah, a golden souvenir from yesteryear from Terry Stafford. It's called Suspicion, right here on Doo-Wop Soul and Rock and Roll on WFIT Radio. That's what we do. We are loving each and every one of you. Glad you're here. You got it. This is the place to be. How about this one from the Cleftones, Heart and Soul, Baby? I Fell in Love with Y-O-U.
1: When the Cleftones recorded a song, an oldie but goodie, the song went something like this.

golden groove to make you move from one of the godfathers of rock himself, Mr. Buddy Holly, along with those crickets. Hey, maybe, baby, I'll have you for me. Why not? Do it, rock and roll and get in the breaks. The girls all said they had what it takes. How about this one? Cannibal and the Headhunters, you know, Land of a Thousand Dances. Flip it over and this is what you get.

makes you want to dance. And Prince taking a chance on some soul romance with those Elgins sounding good just like I knew he knew they would. Oh, darling baby. Dig that sound up and down. You know, later on, I got to get you into Lovers Only. Oh, taking it low, taking it slow, taking it right, taking it tight. Get it done on a Saturday night. But right now, you know, I got a lot of sand in my shoes. It's really warm out there. How about a little of beach music? Carolina style. The Chamberlain of the Board is up next. Talk about those Carolina girls.

There you have it, the Catalinas. Oh, a little beach music. You know, summertime's calling me, baby, and that's what we do. It is summertime right here on Doo-Wop Soul and Rock and Roll on WFIT. Gotta tell you, though, that big TikTok on the 12 o'clock tells me got split scene for two. Oh, don't be blue. Be back in five with some more jive and some of the finest sounds alive. See you on the flip side.

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bringing us back. Little Steven Van Zandt sounding good, just like I knew he knew he would. He's doing the soul power twist on a Saturday night right here on Doo-Wop Soul and Rock and Roll. Dr. Deep back on the scene, rocking and rolling for the putting it down all over town. Oh, yeah. How about this one from one of the godfathers of rock himself, Mr. Eddie Cochran? Yeah. Come on, everybody.

pulling that one from the treasure chest of the best golden groove to make you move from Little Isidore and the Inquisitors. Hey, they're doing a Harlem hit parade right here on Doo-Wop Soul and Rock and Roll. Dr. D rocking and rolling 40, putting it down all over the planet. How about this one from a group called the Ad Libs? Hey, talking about that boy from New York City.

Doing it right, taking us into the night with those Palisades. You know, this is the night for love, and it sure is, because we're going to get into doo-wop, soul, and rock and roll lover. It's only just a little while. But right now, I got to rock one more time. Going to be feeling fine. A little Motown musical magic from Miss Darlene Love. 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

0: Digging deep into the rack of rare gems for that one. The group is called the Druids, and it's called It's a Day from the University of Scranton, PA all the way. That's what we do. We are doing the things and playing the things nobody else does, and you know we do it for Y-O-U. Tune up and down that dial. You gotta lose your smile. 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You know you got it. 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
1: If you're gonna give me good kisses like that, honey, don't you know I'm gonna give

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0: There's another one that's vanished from the airwaves. The group is called The Flirtations, and it's nothing but a heartache, baby. Knocking 68, feeling great. Putting it down with Round Mound of Sound right here on WFIT. Dr. D on the scene, rocking and rolling for the sending this one out to Sun Tree, Florida. Here comes Elvis.
1: You know I can't be found sitting home all alone.

There he goes, Mr. Frankie Lymon, along with those teenagers, their number one hit. Oh, yeah, why? Why do fools fall in love? Figure that one out. Let me know. Gotta tell you, though, we did play them hard. Yeah, we played them fast. Definitely did last. Comes time when the doctor's gotta get it low. Baby, you know I gotta get it slow. Yeah, gotta get it right. Gotta get it tight. Get it done on a Saturday night. Grab the one you love, the one you wanna love. Wanna just wanna mess around with? Oh, yeah. They'll all work tonight. Because here comes Lovers Only.

The Beach Boys sang that song that turned you on the Gonish Show on the radio. Little summer classic. It's called In My Room. Right here on WFIT. Dr. D, gotta tell you, hey man, with a cut like that, you've got to be in Lovers Only with the Doctor. Turn those lights down low. Yeah, I'm going to keep it slow. Here's one remembering one of the great voices in doo-wop, Miss Arlene Smith of the Chantels. And here comes Maybe.

0: Thank you.
1: Taking us all the way home with those Chantels. Oh, yeah, live from Capitol Theater in 1984. Dr. D on the scene, rocking and rolling for thee. Gotta tell you, though, that big tick-tock on 12 o'clock tells me God's put scene my record machine. But before I go, I want to thank each and every one of you for joining me tonight. Because without you, there would not be a Dr. D. And I love you all for it. Until we meet again musically, otherwise, stay tuned. That's right. Rob Killen's up next, opening up his treasure chest, cooking up some of the finest sounds you have ever heard in town. But you know, I'm looking for the heart of Saturday night. See y'all on the flip side. You know.

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1: Good evening and welcome to the Saturday Songbag here on 89.5 WFIT Melbourne. My name is Rob Killen. We'll be together until 10 o'clock this evening. Would like to say thanks to Dr. D for another fun doo-wop soul and rock and roll kicking off your Saturday evening. First up on this week's edition of the Saturday Songbag, we pay tribute to the late guitarist John Renborn. Born August 8, 1944, sadly he passed away on March 26, 2015. He was a member of the band Pentangle, but we're going to focus on some of his solo work, beginning with the last release of his career. That is John Renborn and Wiz Jones from the album Joint Control, put out in 2016 on Riverboat Records. It was recorded in March of 2015, so not too long before John left us. We'll start with Buckets of Rain, the Bob Dylan song covered by John Renborn and Wiz Jones, paying tribute to John Renborn, born August 8, 1944, here on the Saturday Songbag. Thanks for listening.